0: It's a lifestyle.
1: All the guests on board can lounge around enjoying the sun and the views, but there is plenty more downstairs.
0: It's a lifestyle.
1: Trimmings that make you feel as if you are in the lap of luxury.
2: I got to spend my first night on a yacht, and he has these four guest rooms where he's basically thought about everything. Everything is remote control.
3: The shape.
2: I think the thing that is most unique about

0: Water, No Get Enemy, Captain Yosaria und Jan Weißenfeld von der EP Fela in Dub. Richtig gut gelungene Dub-Collage von Felas Afrobeat. So, one track leads to another, und wenn einer der jüngeren Rapper aus Nigeria nah dran ist an den politischen Messages und Agitprop von Fela Kuti von einst, dann auf jeden Fall Burna Boy, der hier mit Rapper Manifest aus Ghana die Entstehungsgeschichte Nigerias unter kolonialistischen Vorzeichen mal anders erzählt, eben aus afrikanischer Sicht. Nigeria als Byproduct eines Konzerns namens Unilever.
1: To understand Nigeria, you need to appreciate where it came from.
2: In 1900, Britain officially assumed responsibility for the administration of the whole of what we now know as Nigeria from the Niger Company. And then, gradually over the years, British protectorates were established throughout the territory. In 1914, the protectorates were amalgamated into one Nigeria.
1: Actually, there's one additional detail that bears mentioning. In order to take over the territories from the Niger Company, the British government paid £865,000, a huge amount in 1900. So let's establish a simple truth. The British didn't travel halfway across the world just to spread democracy. Nigeria started off as a business deal for them between a company and a government. Incidentally, the Niger Company is still around today, only it is known by a different name, Unilever. But that's another story.

0: Burna Boy und Manifest, another story. Kenan flog aus seiner Heimat Somalia nach Kanada, begann dort zu rappen. Inzwischen ein international bekannter Musiker, dem große Namen auf seinem Weg und Fluchtwegen halfen, Erdungen zu finden. Er nennt sie die Messengers und hat ihnen ein Mixtape gewidmet, den Messengers. Bob Dylan, Bob Marley und einmal mehr Fela Kuti.
1: This is the Messengers. In Islam we're taught that there is a difference between a messenger and a prophet. Prophet is Nabi, which there have been thousands of. And there's been a special breed of messengers who have brought scriptures and so on. The messenger that I am discussing in this mixtape and these songs are not religious and they're not scripture-based. I'm talking about in our world today, in the world of sound and music and rhythm, within it, who has a message, who has something to say to us, who has a way to propel us forward. And I feel like Fela Kuti did. I feel like Bob Marley did. I feel like Bob Dylan did. I hope I do.
2: Are y'all ready? RJ, period. Let's do this, man.

Africa, the center of the world, chale. It be the center of the world today. Africa, the center of the world, chale. It be the center of the world today. Talk about my mama, we gon' fight, yo.

You quantities. Now what? That makes you uncomfortable. Fuck you and the Range Rover you're driving on. Fuck your Saab convertible and fuck your twice weekly trips to the analyst. Stupid motherfucker. Fuck the Hamptons.

cholesterol, naturally. Fuck your big old Sunday New York Times. Fuck the Wall Street Journal and Newsweek and the lot, including Nation, Village Voice, Guardian, and the rest. Stupid set of privileged motherfuckers think it's fashionable to have an alternative view.

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1: 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Another day passed and what's gotten done? 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

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Mr. Wame was sent because I. What I'm for but you go, ha? 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

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The sirens and oceans, man. 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Looking for miracle feet right now. Moving on a one-way street right now. Together alone, we the meek right now. Everybody praying on the weak right now. Life changed by the end of the week, so you gotta be ready for the bend in the beat. Not to be obsolete, you got to be possibly the greatest one.

this best life. It's best for us to remember what was, leave a waiting on what we thought we wanted. We happened already, we're perfect. Though we're stolen, they took us because we were too beautiful not to notice. Here's a happy thought. Black children running, playing free, no anxiety. As if living were free, black hands grabbing colorful opportunities, never known poverty, imaginative, forever happy, lost family found, little black fingers folding sky and rearranging ground, dreaming past clouds, loving in forever, absorbing now, for the internet is too much, you've had enough, it's a touchscreen but you can't touch, those dreams, those memes, such silly things, or maybe you're out of touch, does your mother have an Instagram, a Facebook, she's connected.

That was Olympic Airways by Foals from debut album Antidotes. High energy, one of my all-time favorite indie records. Foals from that famous, starting from that famous TV show appearance on Skins, for anyone who hasn't seen that. That was just so iconic, so 2000s. Very much part of my teenage years. And this is, yeah, that was Olympic Airways by Foals. G'day, moin, and welcome to Heimspiel here on Bite FM with me, Jackson Irvine, captain of FC St. Pauli here in Hamburg, and your host for today's show to give you an hour of some of my favourite songs. And this is, we go straight to my hometown of Melbourne, Naam, for I Am Everything by Press Club.

That was I Am Everything by Press Club from their newest record To All the Ones That I Love, which is absolutely awesome and so full of energy, punk-infused rock band. The t-shirt I am currently wearing from their last tour of Germany, which I couldn't even go to but because I was away, but I managed to secure myself some top-tier merchandise, so I'm always rocking that, that's for sure. Another artist who I have seen, and one of the greatest in the most versatile in the hip-hop games, Little Sims. This is Point and Kill.

you can't stop me. That was Point and Kill by Little Sims featuring Abong JR from Sometimes I Might Be Introvert from 2021. Fourth studio album from Little Sims. Yeah, what can you say about her? One of the most talented lyricists and most versatile hip hop artists in the game. I was so lucky to be at her first headline show back when I lived in the UK at Camden Roundhouse in London. Special night. Guests like were coming out left, right and centre, from Skepta to Chip. It was, yeah, awesome night in the hip hop scene in London. And the next track on a totally different genre is Lonsdale Slip-Ons from The Bug Club.

That was Lonsdale Slip-Ons by The Bug Club from On the Intricate Inner Workings of the System record from 2024. Welsh duo announced their first album for Sub Pop, you know, showcasing their great blend of that post-punk and indie rock. As any football fans that are listening might know, I'm unfortunately currently injured, and being on crutches led to me missing the Bug Club's tour very recently of Germany, so I'm very jealous for anyone who caught that show, because I've heard they're high energy and great to see. But next time, there's always next time. And the next track, this is Germaphobe by Provoker.

That was Germaphobe by Provoca from their upcoming album, Mausoleum, due in 2025. This will be their third record, and I love that dark wave, new disco indie sound that Provoca have. And it, fun fact, they actually began as a solo endeavor aimed at composing soundtracks for fictional horror films. And you can definitely hear in that dark wave sound that there's very much elements of that eerie sound. Great track from that new record. That was Germaphobe by Provoca. Another really cool new band from Chicago. This is Freako with Get Numb to It.

That was Freako with Get Numb To It from their 2024 album, Where We've Been, Where We Go From Here. Chicago band, known for their unconventional recording processes for this album. Over the span of years, they recorded in event spaces typically used for bar mitzvahs and weddings. They've definitely, you can hear that blend throughout the record of that live sound that makes them kind of distinct. It's really worth checking out that record. This is Heimspiel here on Byte FM with me, Jackson Irvine, and I think I typically do have a genre that I stick to, although the genre of this program is anything goes. That indie post-punk blend is where most of my listening goes to, but people who know me also know that I am a big lover of hip-hop, and I do love the great man MF Doom, and this is from Danger Doom, the collaboration between MF Doom and Danger Mouse with Perfect Hair.

0: want socks. Okay, call me back, dog.
1: That was Perfect Air by Danger Doom, MF Doom and Danger Mouse from The Mouse and the Mask from 2005. Great collaboration between the great producer Danger Mouse and the great late MF Doom. Back to another Australian band as another common theme of this program. And this is The Grogans with Oh Boy.

That was the Grogans with Oh Boy, Australian trio, surf rock influence, energetic sound. It's so much good music coming out of Australia constantly, and they've been one that have been over to Europe, and I'm sure we'll see them again in the next year after the release of their newest album. Another upcoming band from my hometown of Melbourne, Nam. This is Sex Mask with Cirque.

That was Sex Mask with Cirque. It's a single from 2025, no record on the horizon for them just now, but one of the really coolest upcoming bands from Australia, and they draw a lot of inspiration from classic literature, and this track is a big reference to Homer's Odyssey across from Cirque from Sex Mask, but definitely worth seeing when they come to Europe later this year. From the new to one of the great classics, this is Mr. Greaves by Pixies.

That was Mr. Greaves by Pixies from the second studio album from the Pixies, Doolittle, from 1989. I think I was having a conversation with my wife, Jamila, recently, where we were trying to see if we have a lot of people say favorite albums or the greatest albums, but there aren't many perfect albums, track for track, all the way through, that are just completely perfect. And Doolittle was one that I think we were unanimous on as one of the great records from start to finish. Every track is absolutely brilliant. And that was Mr. Greaves from Doolittle, maybe one of the lesser known from the great band. This is Heimspiel here on Byte FM with me, Jackson Irvine. I come to you from the famous bunker in Hamburg overlooking the Millantor Stadion here in St. Pauli. And the next band for you, throwing it back again to Australia. This is Delivery with Deadlines.

That was Deadlines from Delivery from 2025 album Force Majeure. Another band with a little bit more history. This is the third album by Full Moon Flower Band. The record's Mega Flower and the track's called Devil.

That was Devil by Full Flower Moon Band. It takes everything in my being to not say Full Moon Flower Band, but the name is Full Flower Moon Band, with the track Devil. Very strong lyrics, heavy song, powerful and engaging. And yeah, we'll be here later this year in Germany. Another classic that came from that same conversation I discussed earlier, talking about perfect records, and one of my suggestions was Siamese Dream, 1993, from the Smashing Pumpkins. This is Mayonnaise.

That was Mayonnaise by the Smashing Pumpkins from 1993 record Siamese Dream, second studio album from the great band and one of my absolute all-time favourites. Another newer song by, you guessed it, another Australian band. This is Adelaide's band, the Tullamarines, and this is Running on Empty.

That was Running on Empty by the Tullamarines, an absolute heartfelt, shouted out, fantastic song, and I'm looking forward to see what else they have for us this year. That was Running on Empty by the Tullamarines. This has been Heimspiel here on Byte FM with me, Jackson Irvine. I hope you've enjoyed the program, and in tradition, we'll play it out with another a little bit off-topic song. This is Drunk Drivers, Killer Whales by Car Seat Headrest from 2016's record, Teens of the Nile. Critical acclaim, rightly so. But this is the great track, Drunk Drivers, Killer Whales by Car Seat Headrest. And I hope you've enjoyed the show, and see you next time. In the boxes.

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Please listen to him. It's not too late. 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